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1: 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That in some man pushina, Yahoo Chialia, Nibshiran Gudwal.
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0: 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That's how suggests Yaki, the big Yahoo Tin, Lord Han, Mittinger, Gumi Shidwala.
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Sanga number two. Bongla number two sent to the day in being a drunk you tachin some drunk she condo key, two of them you say a zem drunk de Liu Jada, Chukjibatri. The ring search a cancer, Tundam Litsen, Shunzam Dagashi, Litsendi, Zumjitan, Drumba, Jaju Tisu, Sangma, Targayan Betan, Shipshi Changuanani, Sitan Benjolai. 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

0: 谈的你必经起去自捐的大大事谈的起给生物处被李前提呢中亏品种识别应验李前日
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1: And I'm Zhen. This is our daily 60 minutes English program, Hello Xizang. Hello Xizang comes to you every day with some major and interesting news and stories in China's Xizang Autonomous Region. Okay, coming up in this edition.
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0: China's President Xi Jinping congratulates Villanova on re-elections as president of the Tsutomu and Principe.
1: Jingdezhen World Heritage Listing highlights China's commitment to preserving cultural legacy.
0: China to enhance intellectual property rights protection to support growth of emerging future industries.
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0: Tibetan outcrop villages turned ancient tradition into new livelihoods.
1: Commercial Aircraft Corp. of China has high hopes for C919 jet.
0: High-tech zoos in Southwest China from alliance to pools and vision resources. China's President Xi Jinping congratulates Villanova on re-election of the president of the Tsutomu and Principe. Chinese President Xi Jinping on July 29th congratulated Villanova on his re-election as president of the Tsutomu and Principe. President Xi said, relationship between China and the Tsutomu and Principe has in recent years maintained some momentum of the group. He said the two sides have continued to deepen their political mutual trust, firmly supported each other on issues concerning their respective core interests and major concerns, and achieved notable results in practical cooperation across various fields. President Xi also said he attaches great importance to development of China's relations with the Tsutomu and Principe. He expressed the readiness to work with President Villanova in taking the implementation of the outcomes of the Beijing Summit of the Forum on China-Africa Cooperation as an opportunity to continuously elevate a China-Tsutomu and Principe strategic partnership to the new height and better benefit people of the both countries.
1: Jingdezhen World Heritage Listing highlights China's commitment to preserving cultural legacy. The Jingdezhen Handicraft Proclaim Industry Sites were added to UNESCO's World Heritage List on July 25th, filling a long-standing gap in the list of proclaimed heritage and becoming China's 61st World Heritage Site. The latest edition reflects both China's decades-long commitment to preserving cultural heritage and a broader vision in which heritage protection is increasingly integrated into national development, cultural preservation, and international exchanges. Chinese President Xi Jinping has stressed the importance of protecting cultural and natural heritage. He has made heritage conservation, recruiting theme during inspection tours across the country, emphasizing that protection should come first and that history, culture, and nature should be treated with respect. In 2016, President Xi outlined principles that have since guided the country's heritage nomination efforts. He said, candidates' projects should help showcase the historical and cultural value of Chinese civilization, embody the aspirations of the Chinese nation, and present an authentic and comprehensive picture of both ancient and modern China. China is also using digital technology to protect sites that are particularly vulnerable to environmental damage and heavy visitor traffic. At the Mogao Grottoes in Denghuang in northwest China's Gansu province, researchers have created high-resolution digital records of murals, painted sculptures, and cave structures. The archive now contains more than 600 terabytes of data generated through digital imaging and three-dimensional reconstruction. While digital archives cannot replace physical relics, they can support research, check deterioration, and provide public access without placing additional pressure on fragile works of art. The growing prominence of heritage has also brought economic benefits. Officials say nationwide nearly 15,000 workshops built around intangible cultural heritage crafts have been established as part of a broader rural revitalization effort, supporting employment and income for more than 1.3 million people. At World Heritage sites such as Jiujiai Go, Wulingyuan, and the coastal landscapes around Guilin, tourism revenue now accounts for more than half of local GDP. Museums have followed a similar trajectory. By the end of 2025, China had more than 7,000 registered museums, drawing a combined 1.56 billion visits that year. China's heritage strategy is also linked into international cooperation. And a congratulatory letter to the 44th session of the World Heritage Committee in 2021. President Xi noted that the world's cultural and natural heritage is an important outcome of the development of a human civilization and natural evolution, and an important vehicle for the exchanges and mutual learning between civilizations. China has long cooperated with international heritage organizations in areas such as conservation research, digital technology, and capacity building. For President Xi, heritage protection is not simply about preserving the past, but also about ensuring continuity for future generations. In 2017, after the Guolangyu Historical International Settlement was added to the World Heritage List, President Xi stressed the need to learn from international experience, improve long-term mechanisms, and carefully protect the cultural heritage left by previous generations so that historical traditions can be better carried forward. Back in Jingdezhen, the UNESCO's inscription may have changed the international status of the city's historical porcelain sites. It has not changed the basic regime of the craft. Preserving that tradition will depend not only on protecting old workshops and killing remains, but also on whether the knowledge they embody can continue to be practiced and passed on. For Jingdezhen, joined the World Heritage List is not a final destination, but the beginning of a new chapter, one in which a centuries-old industry continues to thrive in a rapidly modernizing city.
0: China should enhance intellectual property rights protection to support the growth of the emerging future industries. China plans to continue stressing intellectual property rights, or IPRs, protection to support emerging future industries. The protection of the IPRs will be centered to fostering comprehensive innovation, high quality development, and high standard opening up, as well as economic and social development. According to China National Intellectual Property Administration, or CNIPA, Ray, deputy head of the administration, told a press conference that the plan for the IPR protection and utilization from the 15th five-year plan will be implemented in the near future. It will serve the country developments prioritized across all aspects of the IPR, including the creation, protection, utilization, management, services, and international cooperation. The plan's emphasis is supportive through new quality productive forces development, breakthrough at key core technologies, and cultivation of the industrials with the unique advantages. It also highlights high-quality development orientation, quick response to the technological innovation demands, and coordinated regional development. CNIPA's senior official noticed the press conference that the emerging and future industrial as new engine of economic growth will continue to get a strong support from the IPR protection. According to Ray, emerging future industries such as artificial intelligence or AI, the quantum technology, new generation information technology, and biomedicine feature rapid technological iteration and cross-sectoral integration, posing new requirements for the IPR's protection system. CNIPAs will focus on development practices of different industries in emerging fields and provide more effective IPR authorizations and confirmation module defines clearly ownerships, scopes, and form of the protection, as well as provide smoother collaborative protection system and infringement response mechanism. Taking AI as an example, recent that China will continue to advance institutional innovation in AI-related IPR revised the guideline for the AI-related patent applications at the proper time and improved the patent examination standard for emerging and future industrial related to AI, such as embodied intellectuals and brains computers interfaces. Re-added during the 15th Five-Year Plan period, China will also deeply engage in international cooperation on AI-related IPR activities, participants in formulation of the relevant international rules, technical standards, and governance frameworks, and promote AI technology for the greater benefit of the humanity. In terms of the international cooperation, Liu Yi, head of the CNIPA's Treaty and Law Department, said China will actively integrate into global innovation system, strengthen multilateral and bilateral cooperation, and actively contribute Chinese solution and emerging technology fields such as AI, medical diagnostic, and green technology. Liang Xinxing, head of the CNIPA's Strategic Planning Department, noted that the administration will continue to strengthen IPR's protection for the integrated the circuit to the solidifies and foundation of the digital economy. At the same time, the country has deeply aligned high-standard international economic trade rules, adhere to the equal and non-discriminatory protection for the both domestic and foreign-funded enterprises, strengthen IPR's cooperation with a major trading partner, and foster a world-class business environment that is the market-oriented, low-based, and aligned with international standards.
1: Xizang or cargo route cuts the cost, speed delivery of local specialties. Recently, fresh agricultural products from the plateau were transported out of Xizang via a dedicated year-round cargo air route, supported by for cold chain logistics and heavily discounted freight rates. The Lhasa Urjo or cargo route is Xizang's first regular commercial air freight service. At the annual Matsutik harvest begins in Ningqi, freshly picked mushrooms can now be transported directly from local production bases to Urjo, central China's Hebei province. Within 24 hours, through a complete cold chain network combining specialized ground vehicles and cargo aircraft, 1/3 of the aircraft's cargo space is reserved for Matsutik shipments. Freight charges for the mushrooms are 90% lower than standard market rates, significantly reducing logistics costs for Xizang's agricultural exports. Since the route completed its maiden flight in July 2025, participating companies have saved more than $2 million in total logistics costs. The lowest freight rate on the route is about $0.36 per kilogram, representing a discount of between 90% and 95% compared with market rates. More than 80% of the participating companies are local Xizang businesses, while private enterprises account for over 80% of the route's total cargo volume. An official with Xizang Airport New Area Investment Company said, authorities will continue to improve cross-regional trade and logistics services, making branded Xizang specialties more widely available to consumers across the country.
0: Tibetan opera village turned Asian tradition into new livelihoods. The song of the resonant singing and beating a drums, performers colorful Tibetan costume and yellow mask take to stage daily in Dishichudin, a community in Hoka Xizang Autonomous Region, now as fourth village of the Tibetan opera. The community is the center for the Yelung Dishichuban, said to be the oldest branch with a history of more than 600 years. It is known for its performers wearing yellow masks. The art form was included in China's first National Intangible Cultural Heritage List in 2006. but the opera was added to UNESCO representative list of the intangible cultural heritage of humanity in 2009. The performers are locals, many of whom take the part alongside the everyday work, Sunom Yenggi, 30

0: Yunan, who has enjoyed the Tibetan opera and dance since childhood, said she's not a full-time singer and dancer, she's a farmer in the community. She said she hopes they can protect past on the agriculture through these performances. She is proud to show the visitors to the richness of the Tibetan song and dance. At dusk of the performances, give the way to the bonfires with the visitors joining residents for the traditional group dances. The cultural activity have also created new livelihoods. The community has the renovated homes, formed turnings, trips, and developed the Tibetan opera theme homestays. 85 households now run homestays, while more than 120 young people have returned to the works or started the businesses. By the end of the In 2026, the students had received more than 110,000 visitors and generated 8.8 million yuan, that's $1.3 million in tourism revenue, including more than 1.72 million yuan, about $254,000 in 2025 alone.
1: Commercial Aircraft Corp of China has high hopes for C919 jet. According to industry experts, the high-altitude variant of China's C919 completed its maiden test flight on July 29th, advancing the homegrown narrow-body program from a single-standard aircraft toward a broader product family and positioning it to fill an emerging supply gap on the country's plateau routes. Commercial Aircraft Corp of China, or COMAC, the carrier's maker, said the first aircraft flew for 1 hour and 59 minutes from Shanghai Pudong International Airport and completed all scheduled in-air test tasks before landing back in Shanghai. Zhu Keli, founding director of the China Institute of New Economy, said the flight is a landmark in the C919's transition from a single baseline model to a complete aircraft family. The high-altitude C919 would also complement the COMAC's smaller C909 regional jet. Guo Jia, a civil aviation expert and professor at Guangdong University of Foreign Studies South China Business College, said the C909 is a regional aircraft, while the C919 is a trunk route aircraft. Together, they provide high-altitude operating capability across different seating categories. The immediate market opportunity is in western regions of China, including the Xizang and Xinjiang Uyghur Autonomous Regions, and the provinces of Sichuan, Chongwei, and Yunnan, where terrain requires specialized high-altitude configurations. COMAC already has customer for the variant. Xizang Airlines finalized an order for 40 high-altitude C919s in 2024 after agreeing to participate in the variant development. The airline also ordered 10 high-altitude C909 regional jets. Guo said, the aircraft should help airlines make greater use of underutilized airport infrastructure in central and western China, and improve connectivity between plateau regions and the country's major economic centers.
0: High-tech zoos in Southwest China from alliance to pool innovations resources. 19 national high-tech industrial development zoos across Chongqing, Sichuan, Guizhou, Yunnan, and Xizang formed an alliance in Chongqing to strengthen regional innovation and industrial cooperation. Supported by the Torch High Technology Industrial Development Center under the Ministry of the Industrial and Information Technology, the alliance also brings together 9 municipal-level high-tech zoos in Chongqing. It will promote technology commercialization and movement of the capital, talent, and other innovations resources across the region. Alliance will focus on cooperations on intelligence, connectivity, new energy vehicles, next-generation information technology, biomedicine, and digital economy, with the members sharing the resources and strengthening links across industry.

0: 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The economy continues to develop rapidly. People's living standards are comprehensively improved, presenting a scene of vigorous prosperity.
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3: Now the weather forecast for Monday and Tuesday. Lhasa light rain, a high of 22 and lowest of 11. Xigze light rain, a high of 21 and lowest of 11. Ningqi light rain, a high of 24 and low of 13. Loga light rain, a high of 24 and low of 11. Nekchu cloudy, a high of 15 and low of 3. Qiamde sunny, a high of 25 and low of 8. Ngeri light rain, 20 the highest with low of 9.
4: Known as the roof of the world, Xizang lies on the world's highest plateau. From lofty snow-clad mountains, beautiful crystal-clear lakes, and vast open prairies filled with unique plateau wildlife, Xizang provides a harmonious picture between human beings and nature. Hello Xizang brings you closer to the dynamic life on the world's highest plateau from Monday to Sunday. Join us for a 60-minute journey across this fascinating wonderland.

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1: In the shadow of Himalayas, where the wind whispers Asian prayers across the grassland, there's a belief that outer landscape mirrors the inner one. Today, on Xizang Story, we meet a woman who navigates both. She started as a photographer, capturing the soul of her people through a lens. But her vision was too big for the frame. She is Nirjun, the founder of Tibetan brand Niri, an entrepreneur who sees her work not only as a business, but also a practice of inner self. Join us as we step into her world, where commerce becomes a canvas for culture and entrepreneur spirit as a form of serving others.
2: You are doing a lot of good things.
3: No.
2: You are providing platforms for others, right?
3: Yeah, kind of, you know, started from 2017, we started the clothing

0: and also business side, there's so many interesting people that I, you know, really want to just show, like, for me, it's also a way of seeing the possibilities of different ways of living, but also, like, I want to show it to the younger ones. You don't really have to, you know, get a boring job and, you know, just to work your life from 9 to 5 and then, like, every day and doing the same thing. That's boring. There's so many interesting ways of living. There's people, there's a person that we interviewed not long time ago who saved the whole grassland by, you know, planting the grass seed. Like, something that I really think is impossible to do, but he really made it happen. And there's this Aja who is, you know, helping the younger generation who's, you know, suffering depression and she's amazing. And out of all the people, we get most requests for her contact. People just, you know, really need her help. And yeah, like different things. And also this Jo Bem Gyatsula, who is you know, just spending all day collecting trash from the holy lakes and mountains. And, you know, yeah, so all these things they are doing is so impressive. And
1: he's doing this work, I mean, every day or
0: yeah, almost every day.
1: Or
0: no, he doesn't have a work. He works for, he work of, you know, like collecting trash. And he doesn't have much income. But now he's working in this our new company, and yeah, sometimes he collects trash for us as well. But yeah, he's amazing. He's someone that really inspired me a lot.
1: You have such a bored way of thinking.
0: No, yeah, I would really say that I've seen that. Probably is because of my experience of the years in London and see how other is doing, you know, their things. And I really don't want to, you know, just do a profit oriented, you know, just sell the clothes and that's it. And I really think that makes my life without not much meaning. Yeah, I would say from my side, it's a way of, you know, kind of showing up my value, like my personal value. I really gain it from these things I do. I'm really happy doing these things, and I'm really happy of, you know, showing people, oh, this is what we're doing, and I'm very proud of, you know, telling them, oh, he's my friend, he's doing this and that. Yeah, so all these things have really shaped my life that I'm kind of happy now.
1: I think in one of your lecture you've given last week or something, you described this journey as a spiritual practice with the heart at its ground. And how do these different roles integrate into a single life philosophy?
0: Myself, as an entrepreneur, I think it's a way of me doing the spiritual practice through, you know, I feel like as living in a modern society now, we no longer do the practice in the monastery or in the mountains in a cave. So we do the practice in our daily life. What can enhance the impact is enterprise, is, you know, all these business and all these product we give. Whatever we make, we influence 100s and thousands of people, and that is, you know, really enhancing the karmic power. So it's not only like, you know, influencing your own good or bad, is you know, whatever we do, we can actually influence more being. And that is why I really think we have to be more responsible, and we have to, you know, really started to be more responsible of the society issues and how we can solve the social problems through our different project and, you know, different business. So that is why I made this, not a lecture, but I've shared some of my view of, you know, how we can shape the society to a better society by, you know, the things we do as a business. So yeah, from the Buddhist philosophy,

If you talk about it, it's more of a, you know, everything is, it doesn't really exist. So we're living in a dream. But we cannot just give up the whatever we do because purely it's a dream. We really need to do more things that can, you know, help others. By helping others, I'm not really sure if it's that is the correct way, but I think is, you know, to give less suffering to help beings from having less suffering. And and there's actually many possibilities that we can do by doing these things, and we can achieve that. And that is not only, that can be kind of selfish. It's also for my karmic good. but in the other hand, other people are happy as well. Like, you know, we've started the Neri,

0: Home Alone. So all these things that we as a brand, we are making all this income, but also for these, a lot of people, they are our client, but a lot of people, they are also being very happy because the client bought the clothes, so they are getting benefited from the income. So it's kind of, you know, also the people who bought our clothes, they are helping others. So yeah, kind of like a bridge of, I think it's how good you're building the bridge and how we are seeing the social problems. And, you know, a lot of people, they just complain about the problems without, you know, really even think they can make any change. But if in that case, then nothing's going to change. I don't think there's anything small enough to not make any change. I think everything we do is making somehow change. So yeah, I don't have much of an expectation of, you know, like a great impact that we're going to have by all these, things we do. But somehow there's some change. There's a small seed that's planted into, you know, people's heart, and we can pass on the love and compassion to more people. That is the topic that I was talking about by spiritual practice of, the business side. Yeah.
1: You are really living a meaningful life.
0: I'm trying to.
1: And I'm moved. And I think I should learn from you guys more.
2: Get rid of busy work in the afternoon for half an hour. 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Shizang Story takes you on a journey into romance and resilience.

0: Listen to those fascinating stories from the roof of the world. Let the body and mind rest for a little while.
1: As a woman entrepreneur, I think you already have done lots of things. And what has been the most significant challenge you've faced as a Tibetan woman?
2: I don't think there's a specific challenge I faced. There's a lot of stereotype when people think of an owner of a streetwear brand. They always think, oh, it must be a man or whatever. But instead, I think there's a lot of advantage of me being a woman. Like when I go and do photos, when I ask a Tibetan man if I can take a photo in Tibetan, and I don't think he will reject me because I'm, you know, like, I think a lot of advantage, and people, you know, get impressed by how many girls that we have in our team. 90% of our team members are female. I always think female have a stronger power. That is why, now that we have a very feminine group, they are actually based in everywhere. Like, not only the ones working in the shop, but those who's working online, they are, you know, spread it everywhere. There's one in Dubai, in France, in Italy, and in, you know, different cities in China. So yeah, women, like, feminine power is very powerful, and I don't think there is much of a challenge I got personally. Yeah.
1: Okay. You overcome all the difficulties quite smoothly with your feminine power.
2: Okay.
1: What was the inner resource did you draw upon to overcome the problem? Inner strength?
2: I would say is the way of, you know, just seeing everything as a dream. You know, it's not much of a big deal if it doesn't, you know, it doesn't come. Yeah.
1: Okay.
2: So, and I think a big advantage that I have is that I don't have much of an expectation of whatever I do.
1: Oh, so, that's great.
2: Yeah, so I don't have much of a disappointment of how it comes out. Whatever it comes out, I was like, fine. And trying to accept it, but not... It doesn't go well like every time, but I try to be like mutual for a lot of things.
1: Wow,
2: yeah,
1: that must be very hard.
2: It's
1: that,
2: not hard.
1: That's hard.
2: It's really easy.
1: How can you make it happen?
2: No, I mean, like, you do it and you just do it, right? You just do it and you don't think how it's, you don't expect
1: you
2: much.
1: You don't think about the result.
2: Of course I do. In, like, you know, product, when we're doing the designing the product and everything, we expect, okay, it's gonna sell well. But then if it's not, then I'm like, okay, well, fine, there's nothing we can do, and why what's the point of, you know,
1: or I will suffer at least for 1-2 days.
2: Yeah,
1: so I'm quite, you know, shocked when you say you have no expectation.
2: Of course I do have expectation, but I try to put my expectation low.
1: Is it out of your personality or?
2: Yeah, I think it's out of my personality. I just don't give a shit about most of things.
1: That's
2: yeah.
1: So cool. Another thing I should learn from you. Okay, and then next question. If you compare who you are on your first day as an entrepreneur to who you are now, how has your definition of success evolved since you first started your journey?
2: Yeah, because I first started my enterprise when I was 21, and now that I'm 32, it's been 11 years, and I think it's changed so much. Because before I started the business purely profit-oriented, so I thought the way of me defining success is being rich, you know, to have enough income to buy whatever I want. That I'm 32, I really define, I don't really know, but it's not, definitely not physical, you know, rich. it's a rich of a mental rich. It's a spiritual rich. It's a the ability to, you know, feel happy and you know, being able to do the things that you want. So now that I really think I'm kind of successful, that I can, you know, do the things that I want, and not much of a matter of how much I make, but at least I am very happy of whatever I do. And I think successful is, you know, really be satisfied of the work, like in, as an entrepreneur, like satisfied of, you know, your what is the enterprise is achieving, and you know, what energy is giving out for others, and what energy you're receiving. And of course, you know, like I always think that energy is comes from back and forth. So if I give out good energy to others, I receive good energy. That is for sure. So in the past years, I've really had so much of a good energy that have been supporting me, and you know, been really make myself very happy. So I want to keep doing these things that, you know, that I feel satisfied, even though it's not making much, but it is, you know. So that is also, you know, the energy that, because I am not afraid of sharing my wealth to others, that is why a lot of people is not afraid of sharing their wealth to me. That is the energy that I think, yeah, you know, the universal, it bounced back. It bounced back.
1: Yeah. I'm curious, what leads to the change from pursuing profit to, you know, pursuing, how to say, inner self-growing?
2: It might be because in the past years I've traveled so much. I've you know, just traveled so much by myself in the car, and I traveled to most of the Tibetan places, and I've seen so many different ways of living, knowing all these different people, like talking to all these elders. They are, you know, sharing their mental wealth, and they've taught me so much. And so that I'm, you know, still pursuing. Obviously, I'm not there yet, but I am trying to, you know, at least do good things. Make other people to also feel happy.
1: Okay. Almost

0: Last two question.
1: Mm-mm.
0: I heard that you are also involved in environmental work.
1: Mm-mm.
0: Will you tell us more about it?
1: Yeah, so this company that we established last year is only been like 6-7 months. Now is from you can see like the whatever we have in the studio. So we collect trash. We divide them to the recyclable and non-recyclable, and the recyclable ones that we recycle ourselves in the studio. So we make some accessories. We just starting, so we make some accessories, and you know the earrings that I'm wearing now is made of the plastic cap. So yeah, like turning all these trash that is going to end up in landfill and burning to another life beginning. And that is something that we are doing. And we've also collected many prayer flags from, you know, these ones we've collected from the Rungpu Gombo, which is the highest monastery in the world.
0: Mm-hmm.
1: And we recycle them from being burned to incense bag and to, you know, like recycled tanka and stuff.
0: Oh.
1: So we are still exploring. But yeah, so it's more of a... And also we organize hike to in the mountains and by the rivers. We collect trash and we divide them, and some of them we, you know, make them into our product. That is what we're doing. Yeah.
0: Such a good, interesting things. And my last question, if you were to paint a picture of Neri 10 years from now, where do you hope it will be, and in what way will continue to tell the story of the plateau?
1: Yeah, like I said, I don't really make any plans. So I don't have much of an expectation, but really we will keep doing the things we are doing now, and so on.
0: Mm-hmm.
1: Yeah. If I were to paint a picture, I would say it's very abstract.
0: Mm-hmm.
1: There's I don't know how it looks like. Yeah.
0: You just look and see.
1: Yeah.
0: Okay, thank you so much. Thank you so much for your precious time. And I think I have such a wonderful 1 hour with you. And I'm quite moved and inspired. Thank you.
1: Thank you.
0: Thank you.
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4: 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See you next Monday. Goodbye.

0: 망조초 근가 마샤라 공대 강사바라 딜랑앙 보투지 남장 초페 응르슈다 페키 각주이 까세 제디 닌젠 예르미 에진 제신 레데 체강투 주중바 야당 응급주 학점키 텁사 탕보로 배답 제바탕 주제 숨주 학점키 레미 코르기 제규바탕 균투 산에 사다투 레가 체겐 야당 10주 연유바리 니동 쟁르 도제베 체중아니 레룽 총주 남장 응라 레죽 지원에 지제바티 뇌주폭부의 유미 캉바사바라 보겐키 종주카 당부로 교류 대당 퇴총 준비 출구 종주타 살라강 종주 카릉아 종주지의 양로대계 더 주비의 대기투 레죽지니 지제베 랑경종기 제베 에준 레겐 은누르투 레죽총화리
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1: Tibetan art privilege turns Asian tradition into new livelihoods.
0: Commercial aircraft corp of China has high hopes for C919 jet.
1: High-tech zoos insourced by China from alliance to pools and vision resources. China's President Xi Jinping congratulates Villa Novo on re-election of the President of the Sultani and Principe. Chinese President Xi Jinping on July 29th congratulates Villa Novo on his re-election as President of the Sultani and Principe. President Xi said, relationship between China and the Sultani and Principe has in recent years maintained some momentum of the group. He said the two sides have continued to deepen their political mutual trust, firmly supported each other on issues concerning their respective core interests and major concerns, and achieved notable results in practical cooperation across various fields. President Xi also said he attaches great importance to development of China's relations with the Sultani and Principe. He expressed the readiness to work with the President Villa Novo in taking the implementation of the outcomes of the Beijing Summit of the Forum on China-Africa Cooperation as an opportunity to continuously elevate a China-Sultani and Principe strategic partnership to the new height and better benefit people of the both countries.
0: Jingdezhen World Heritage Listing highlights China's commitment to preserving cultural legacy. The Jingdezhen Handicraft Brooklyn Industry Sites were added to UNESCO's World Heritage List on July 25th, filling a long-standing gap in the list of Brooklyn Heritage and becoming China's 61st World Heritage Site. The latest edition reflects both China's decades-long commitment to preserving cultural heritage and a broader vision in which heritage protection is increasingly integrated into national development, cultural preservation, and international exchanges. Chinese President Xi Jinping has stressed the importance of protecting cultural and natural heritage. He has made heritage conservation, recruiting theme during inspection tours across the country, emphasizing that protection should come first and that history, culture, and nature should be treated with respect. In 2016, President Xi outlined principles that have since guided the country's heritage nomination efforts. He said, candidates' projects should help showcase the historical and cultural value of Chinese civilization, embody the aspirations of the Chinese nation, and present an authentic and comprehensive picture of both ancient and modern China. China is also using digital technology to protect sites that are particularly vulnerable to environmental damage and heavy visitor traffic. At the Mogao Grottoes in Denghuang in northwest China's Gansu province, researchers have created high-resolution digital records of murals, painted sculptures, and cave structures. The archive now contains more than 600 terabytes of data generated through digital imaging and three-dimensional reconstruction. While digital archives cannot replace physical relics, they can support research, check deterioration, and provide public access without placing additional pressure on fragile works of art. The growing prominence of heritage has also brought economic benefits. Officials say, nationwide, nearly 15,000 workshops built around intangible cultural heritage crafts have been established as part of a broader rural revitalization effort, supporting employment and income for more than 1.3 million people. At World Heritage sites such as Jiujai Go, Wulingyuan, and the coastal landscapes around Guilin, tourism revenue now accounts for more than half of local GDP. Museums have followed a similar trajectory, by the end of 2025, China had more than 7,000 registered museums, driving a combined 1.56 billion visits that year.

0: China's heritage strategy is also linked into international cooperation. And a congratulatory letter to the 44th session of the World Heritage Committee in 2021. President Xi noted that the world's cultural and natural heritage is an important outcome of the development of a human civilization and natural evolution, and an important vehicle for the exchanges and mutual learning between civilizations. China has long cooperated with international heritage organizations in areas such as conservation research, digital technology, and capacity building. For President Xi, heritage protection is not simply about preserving the past, but also about ensuring continuity for future generations. In 2017, after the Guolangyu Historical International Settlement was added to the World Heritage List, President Xi stressed the need to learn from international experience, improve our long-term mechanisms, and carefully protect the cultural heritage left by previous generations so that historical traditions can be better carried forward. Back in Jingdezhen, the UNESCO's inscription may have changed the international status of the city's historical porcelain sites. It has not changed the basic regime of the craft. Preserving that tradition will depend not only on protecting old workshops and killing remains, but also on whether the knowledge they embody can continue to be practiced and passed on. For Jingdezhen, joined the World Heritage List is not a final destination, but the beginning of a new chapter, one in which a centuries-old industry continues to thrive in a rapidly modernizing city.
1: China should enhance intellectual property rights protection to support the growth of the emerging future industries. China plans to continue strengthening intellectual property rights, or IPRs, protection to support emerging future industries. The protection of the IPRs will be centered to fostering comprehensive innovation, high-quality development, and high-standard opening up, as well as economic and social development. According to China National Intellectual Property Administration, or CNIPA, Ri, deputy head of the administration, told a press conference that the plan for the IPR protection and utilization from the 15th five-year plan will be implemented in the near future. It will serve the country developments prioritized across all aspects of the IPR, including the creation, protection, utilization, management, services, and international cooperation. The plan's emphasis is supportive to ruling new quality productive forces development, breakthrough the key core technologies, and cultivation of the industrials with the unique advantages. It also highlights high-quality development orientation, quick response to the technological innovation demand, and coordinated regional development. CNIPA's senior official noticed the press conference that the emerging and future industrial as new engine of economic growth will continue to get a strong support from the IPR protection. According to Ray, emerging future industries such as artificial intelligence or AI, the quantum technology, new generation information technology, and biomedicine feature rapid technological iteration and cross-sectoral integration, posing new requirements for the IPR's protection system. CNIPAs will focus on development practices of different industries in emerging fields and provide more effective IPR authorizations and confirmation module defines clearly ownerships, scopes, and form of the protection, as well as provide smoother collaborative protection system and infringement response mechanism. Taking AI as an example, recent that China will continue to advance institutional innovation in AI-related IPR, revised the guideline for the AI-related patent applications at the proper time and improve the patent examination standard for emerging and future industrial related to AI, such as embodies intellectuals and brings computers interfaces. We added during the 15th five-year plan period, China will also deeply engage in international cooperation on AI-related IPR activities participants in the formulation of the relevant international rules, technical standards, and governance frameworks, and promote AI technology for the greater benefit of the humanity. In terms of the international cooperation, Liu Yi, head of the CNIPA's Treaty and Law Department, said China will actively integrate into global innovation system, strengthen multilateral and bilateral cooperation, and actively contribute Chinese solution and emerging technology fields such as AI, medical diagnostic, and green technology. Liang Xinxin, head of the CNIPA's Strategic Planning Department, noted that the administration will continue to strengthen IPR's protection for the integrated the circuit to the solidifies and foundation of the digital economy. At the same time, the country has deeply aligned high-standard international economic trade rules, adhere to the equal and non-discriminatory protection for the both domestic and foreign-funded enterprises, strengthen IPR's cooperation with a major trading partner, and foster a world-class business environment that is the market-oriented, low-based, and aligned with international standards.
0: Xizang or cargo route cost speed delivery of local specialties. Recently, fresh agricultural products from the plateau were transported out of Xizang via a dedicated year-round cargo air route, supported by cold chain logistics and heavily discounted freight rates. The Lhasa Urzhou or cargo route is Xizang's first regular commercial air freight service. At the annual Matsu take harvest begins in Ningqi, freshly picked mushrooms can now be transported directly from local production bases to Urzhou, central China's Hebei province. Within 24 hours, through a complete cold chain network combining specialized ground vehicles and cargo aircraft, 1/3 of the aircraft's cargo space is reserved for Matsutake shipments. Freight charges for the mushrooms are 90% lower than standard market rates, significantly reducing logistics costs for Xizang's agricultural exports. Since the route completed its maiden flight in July 2025, participating companies have saved more than $2 million in total logistics costs. The lowest freight rate on the route is about $0.36 per kilogram, representing a discount of between 90% and 95% compared with market rates. More than 80% of the participating companies are local Xizang businesses, while private enterprises account for over 80% of the route's total cargo volume. An official with Xizang Airport New Area Investment Company said, authorities will continue to improve cross-regional trade and logistics services, making branded Xizang specialties more widely available to consumers across the country.
1: Tibetan opera village turned Asian tradition into new livelihoods. The song of the resonant singing and beating a drums, performer is colorful Tibetan costume and yellow mask take to stage daily in Dishichudin, a community in Hoka Xizang Autonomous Region, now as fourth village of the Tibetan Opera. The community is the center for the Yelung Dishichuba, said to be the oldest branch with a history of more than 600 years. It is known for its performers wearing yellow masks. The art form was included in China's first National Intangible Cultural Heritage List in 2006. But the opera was added to UNESCO representative list of the intangible cultural heritage of the humanity in 2009. The performers are locals, many of whom take the part alongside their everyday work. Snom Yengi, 39, who has enjoyed the Tibetan opera and dance since childhood, said she's not a full-time singer and dancer, she's a farmer in the community. She said she hopes they can protect past on their agriculture through this performances. She is proud to show the visitors to the richness of the Tibetan song and dance. At dusk of the performances, give the way to the bonfires with the visitors joining residents for the traditional group dances. The cultural activity have also created new livelihoods. The community has the renovated homes formed

0: earnings, trips, and developed a Tibetan opera theme, homestays. 85's household now run homestays, while more than 120 young people have returned to the works or started businesses. By the end of the in 2026, Dutch students had received more than 110,000 visitors and generated 8.8 million yuan, that's $1.3 million in tourism revenue, including more than 1.72 million yuan, about $254,000 in 2025 alone.
1: Commercial Aircraft Corp of China has high hopes for C919 jet. According to industry experts, the high-altitude variant of China's C919 completed its maiden test flight on July 29th. Advancing the homegrown narrow-body program from a single standard aircraft toward a broader product family and positioning it to fill an emerging supply gap on the country's plateau routes. Commercial Aircraft Corp of China, or COMAC, the carrier's maker, said the first aircraft flew for 1 hour and 59 minutes from Shanghai Pudong International Airport and completed all scheduled in-air test tasks before landing back in Shanghai. Zhu Keli, founding director of the China Institute of New Economy, said the flight is a landmark in the C919's transition from a single baseline model to a complete aircraft family. The high-altitude C919 would also complement the COMAC's smaller C909 regional jet. Guo Jia, a civil aviation expert and professor at Guangdong University of Foreign Studies South China Business College, said the C909 is a regional aircraft, while the C919 is a trunk route aircraft. Together, they provide high-altitude operating capability across different seating categories. The immediate market opportunity is in western regions of China, including the Xizang and Xinjiang Uyghur Autonomous Regions, and the provinces of Sichuan, Chongwei, and Yunnan, where terrain requires specialized high-altitude configurations. COMAC already has customer for the variant. Xizang Airlines finalized an order for 40 high-altitude C919s in 2024 after agreeing to participate in the variant development. The airline also ordered 10 high-altitude C909 regional jets. Guo said, the aircraft should help airlines make greater use of underutilized airport infrastructure in central and western China, and improve connectivity between plateau regions and the country's major economic centers.
0: High-tech zoos in Southwest China from alliance to pool innovations resources. 19 national high-tech industrial development zoos across Chongqing, Sichuan, Guizhou, Yunnan, and Xizang formed an alliance in Chongqing to strengthen regional innovation and industrial cooperation. Supported by the Torch High Technology Industrial Development Center under the Ministry of the Industrial and Information Technology, the alliance also brings together 9 municipal-level high-tech zoos in Chongqing. It will promote technology commercialization and movement of the capital, talent, and other innovation resources across the region. Alliance will focus on cooperations on intelligence, connectivity, new energy vehicles, next-generation information technology, biomedicine, and digital economy, with the members sharing the resources and strengthening links across industrial and innovation chains. That's the news. On behalf of News Program Editor Yuan Haifang, thanks for listening.
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1: Now the weather forecast for

0: Monday and Tuesday, Lhasa light rain, a high of 22, and the lowest of 11. Xigze light rain, a high of 21, and the lowest of 11. Ningxi light rain, a high of 24, and the low of 13. Loga light rain, a high of 24, and the low of 11. Nokchu cloudy, a high of 15, and the low of 3. Chamdo sunny, a high of 25, and the low of 8. Ngeri light rain, 20 is the highest, with a low of 9.
1: Known as the roof of the world, Xizang lies on the world's highest plateau. From lofty snow-clad mountains, beautiful crystal-clear lakes, and vast open prairies filled with unique plateau wildlife, Xizang provides a harmonious picture between human beings and nature. Hello Xizang brings you closer to the dynamic life on the world's highest plateau from Monday to Sunday. Join us for a 60 minutes journey across this fascinating wonderland.

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1: In shadow of Himalayas, where the wind whispers Asian prayers across the grassland, there's a belief that outer landscape mirrors the inner one. Today, on Xizang Story, we meet a woman who navigates both. She started as a photographer, capturing the soul of her people through a lens. But her vision was too big for the frame. She is Nijin, the founder of Tibetan brand Niri, an entrepreneur who sees her work not only as a business, but also a practice of inner self. Join us as we step into her world, where commerce becomes a canvas for culture and entrepreneur spirit as a form of serving others.
2: You are doing a lot of good things.
3: No.
2: You are providing platforms for others, right?
3: Yeah, kind of, you know, started from 2017, we started the clothing brand. We have more, you know, income, and I get more time because I don't, you know, I just do the photos and that's it. So I get all this free time to, you know, think about what we can do, because I really don't define Neri as a clothing brand. Mm-hmm. I define it the brand as a platform for the younger Tibetan generation. Mm-hmm. And we want to pass on love, pass on our goodwill, mm-hmm. and good ethic, mm-hmm. To the younger ones, and see, let them see, you know, there's many way of, you know, living. And there's also the that's why we started, you know, the collection of the People by the Mountain, the video collection. Mm-hmm. It was quite popular also on Instagram. Mm-hmm. We interview all these different younger Tibetans, who we thought they're doing good things. Mm-hmm. There's, you know, painters, like creative side, there's a lot of artists, and also business side, there's so many interesting people that I, you know, really want to just show, like, for me, it's also a way of seeing the possibilities of different ways of living, but also, like, I want to show it to the younger ones. You don't really have to, you know, get a boring job and, you know, just to work your life from 9 to 5 and then, like, every day and doing the same thing. That's boring. There's so many interesting ways of living. There's a person that we interviewed not long time ago who saved the whole grassland by, you know, planting the grass seed. Mm-hmm. Like, something that I really think is impossible to do, but he really made it happen. Mm-hmm. And there's this Aja who is, you know, helping the younger generation who's, you know, suffering depression, and she's amazing. Mm-hmm. And out of all the people, we get most requests for her contact. People just, you know, really need her help. And yeah, like different things. And also this Jo Bem Gyatsula, who is you know, just spending all day collecting trash from the holy lakes and mountains. And, you know, yeah, so all these things they are doing is so impressive. And
2: he's doing this work, I mean, every day or...
3: Yeah, almost
2: after
3: every
2: work
3: day.
2: Or...
3: No, he doesn't have a work. He works for... He works of, you know, like collecting trash. And he doesn't have much income. But now he's working in this... our new company. Mm-hmm. And, sometimes he collects trash for us as well. But, he's amazing. He's someone that really inspired me a lot.
2: Mm. You have such a... bored way of thinking.
3: No. I would really say that I've seen that probably is because of my experience of the years in London, and see how other is doing, you know, their things. And I really don't want to, you know, just do a profit oriented, you know, just sell the clothes and that's it. And I really think that makes my life without not much meaning. Yeah, I would say from my side, it's a way of, you know, kind of showing up my value, like my personal value. I really gain it from these things I do. I'm really happy doing these things, and I'm really happy of, you know, showing people, oh, this is what we're doing, and I'm very proud of, you know, telling them, oh, he's my friend, he's doing this and that. All these things have really shaped my life that I'm kind of happy now.
2: I think in one of your lecture you've given last week or something, you describe this journey as a spiritual practice with the heart at its ground. And how do these different roles integrate into a single life philosophy?
3: I myself as an entrepreneur, I think it's a way of me doing the spiritual practice through, you know, I feel like as living in a modern society now, we no longer do the practice in the monastery or in the mountains in a cave. So we do the practice in our daily life. What can enhance the impact is enterprise, is, you know, all these business and all these product we give. Whatever we make, we influence a hundred and thousands of people, and that is, you know, really enhancing the karmic power. So it's not only like, you know, influencing your own good or bad, is you know, whatever we do, we can actually influence more being. And that is why I really think we have to be more responsible, and we have to, you know, really started to be more responsible of the society issues and how we can solve the social problems through our different project and, you know, different business. So that is why I made this not a lecture, but I've shared some of my view of, you know, how we can shape the society to a better society by, you know, the things we do as a business. So from the Buddhist philosophy, if you talk about it, it's more of a, you know, everything is, it doesn't really exist. So we're living in a dream, but we cannot just give up the whatever we do because purely it's a dream. We really need to do more things that can, you know, help others. By helping others, I'm not really sure if it's that is the correct way, but I think is, you know, to give less suffering to the, or, you know, to help beings from having less suffering. And and there's actually many possibilities that we can do by doing these things, and we can achieve that. And that is not only, that can be kind of selfish, it's also for my karmic good. but in the other hand, other people are happy as well. Like, you know, we've started the Neri charity, started 2-3 years ago. So we are helping a lot of, you know, disabled kids, and we are helping a lot of elders without kids that home alone. So all these things that we as a brand, we are making all this income, but also for these, a lot of people, they are our client, but a lot of people, they are also being very happy because the client bought the clothes, so they are getting benefited from the income. So it's kind of, you know, also the people who bought our clothes, they are helping others. So yeah, kind of like a bridge of, I think it's how good you're building the bridge, and how we are seeing the social problems. And, you know, a lot of people, they just complain about the problems without, you know, really even think they can make any change. But if in that case, then nothing's gonna change. I don't think there's anything small enough to not make any change. I think everything we do is making somehow change. So yeah, I don't have much of an expectation of, you know, like a great impact that we're going to have by all these you know, things we do, but somehow there's some change. There's a small seed that's planted into, you know, people's heart, and we can pass on the love and compassion to more people. That is the topic that I was talking about by spiritual practice of, you know, the business side. Yeah.
2: You are really living a meaningful life.
3: I'm trying to.
2: And I'm moved. And I think I should learn from you guys more.
0: Get rid of busy work in the afternoon for half an hour. Turn on your radio and listen to the stories and songs from the third pole. Shizang Story takes you on a journey into romance and resilience.

0: Listen to those fascinating stories from the roof of the world. Let the body and mind rest for a little while.
1: As a woman entrepreneur, I think you already have done lots of things. And what has been the most significant challenge you faced as a Tibetan woman?
2: I don't think there's a specific challenge I faced. Yeah, there's a lot of stereotype when people think of an owner of a streetwear brand. They always think, oh, it must be a man or whatever. But instead, I think there's a lot of advantage of me being a woman. Like when I go and do photos, when I ask a Tibetan man if I can take a photo in Tibetan, and I don't think he will reject me because I'm, you know, like, yeah, I think a lot of advantage, and people, you know, get impressed by how many girls that we have in our team. 90% of our team members are female. I always think female have a stronger power. That is why, yeah, now that we have a very feminine group, they are actually based in everywhere. Like, not only the ones working in the shop, but those who's working online, they are, you know, spread it everywhere. There's one in Dubai, in France, in Italy, and in, you know, different cities in China. So yeah, women, like, feminine power is very powerful, and I don't think there is much of a challenge I got personally. Yeah.
1: Okay. You overcome all the difficulties quite smoothly with your feminine power.
2: Yeah.
1: Okay. What was the inner resource did you draw upon to overcome the problem?
2: Inner resource,
1: or inner strength?
2: I would say is the way of, you know, just seeing everything as a dream. That, you know, it's not much of a big deal if it doesn't, you know, it doesn't come. Yeah.
1: Okay.
2: So, and I think a big advantage that I have is that I don't have much of an expectation of whatever I do.
1: Oh, so, that's great.
2: Yeah, so I don't have much of a disappointment of how it comes out. Whatever it comes out, I was like, fine. And trying to accept it, but not... It doesn't go well like every time, but I try to be like mutual for a lot of things.
1: Wow,
2: yeah,
1: that must be very hard.
2: It's
1: that,
2: not hard.
1: That's hard.
2: It's really easy.
1: How can you make it happen?
2: No, I mean, like, you do it and you just do it, right? You just do it and you don't think how it's, you don't expect
1: you
2: much.
1: You don't think about the result.
2: Of course I do. In, like, you know, product, when we're doing the designing the product and everything, we expect, okay, it's gonna sell well. But then if it's not, then I'm like, okay, well, fine. There's nothing we can do. And why what's the point of, you know,
1: or I will suffer at least for 1-2 days.
2: Yeah.
1: So I'm quite, you know, shocked when you say you have no expectation.
2: Of course I do have expectation, but I try to put my expectation low.
1: Is it out of your personality or?
2: Yeah, I think it's out of my personality. I just don't give a shit about most of things.
1: That's
2: yeah.
1: So cool. Another thing I should learn from you. Okay, and then next question. If you compare who you are on your first day as an entrepreneur to who you are now, how has your definition of success evolved since you first started your journey?
2: Yeah, because I first started my enterprise when I was 21, and now that I'm 32, it's been 11 years, and I think it's changed so much. Because before I started the business purely profit-oriented, so I thought the way of me defining success is being rich, you know, to have enough income to buy whatever I want. That I'm 32, I don't really know, but it's not, definitely not physical, you know, rich it's a rich of a mental rich. It's a spiritual rich. It's a, the ability to, you know, feel happy and you know, being able to do the things that you want. So now that I really think I'm kind of successful, that I can, you know, do the things that I want, and not much of a matter of how much I make, but at least I am very happy of whatever I do. And I think successful is, you know, really be satisfied of the work, like in, as an entrepreneur, like satisfied of, you know, your, what is the enterprise is achieving, and you know, what energy is giving out for others, and what energy you're receiving. And of course, you know, like I always think that energy is, comes from back and forth. So if I give out good energy to others, I receive good energy. That is for sure. So in the past years, I've really had so much of a good energy that have been supporting me, and you know, been really make my make myself very happy. Yeah. So I want to keep doing these things that, you know, that I feel satisfied, even though it's not making much, but it is, you know? So that is also, you know, the energy that, because I am not afraid of sharing my wealth to others, that is why a lot of people is not afraid of sharing their wealth to me. Yeah, that is the energy that I think, yeah, you know, the universal, it bounced back. It bounced back. Yeah.
1: I'm curious, what leads to the change? From pursuing profit to, you know, pursuing, how to say, inner self-growing?
2: It might be because in the past years I've traveled so much. I've, you know, just traveled so much by myself in the car. And I traveled to most of the Tibetan places. And I've seen so many different ways of living, knowing all these different people, like talking to all these elders. They are, you know, sharing their mental wealth. And they've taught me so much, and so that I'm, you know, still pursuing. Obviously, I'm not there yet, but I am trying to, you know, at least do good things. Yeah, make other people to also feel happy. Yeah.
1: Okay. Almost the last two questions. I heard that you are also involved in environmental work. Will you tell us more about it?
2: Yeah, so this company that we established last year is only been like 6-7 months. Now is from, you can see like the whatever we have in the studio. So we collect trash, we divide them to the recyclable and non-recyclable, and the recyclable ones that we recycle ourselves in the studio. So we make some accessories. We just starting, so we make some accessories, and you know, the earrings that I'm wearing now is made of the plastic cap. So yeah, like turning all these trash that is going to end up in landfill and burning to another life beginning. And that is something that we are doing. And we've also collected many prayer flags from, you know, these ones we've collected from the Rumbu Gombo, which is the highest monastery in the world. And we recycle them from being burned to incense bag, and to, you know, like recycled tanka and stuff. So we are still exploring. But yeah, so it's more of a, and also we organize hike to in the mountains and by the rivers. We collect trash and we divide them, and some of them we, you know, make them into our product. That is what we're doing. Yeah.
1: Such a good, interesting things. And my last question, if you were to paint a picture of Neri 10 years from now, where do you hope it will be, and in what way will continue to tell the story of the plateau?
2: Yeah, like I said, I don't really make any plans. So I don't have much of an expectation, but really we will keep doing the things we are doing now and so on. Mm-hmm. Yeah. If I were to paint a picture, I would say it's very abstract. Mm-hmm. There's I don't know how it looks like. Yeah.
1: You just look and see.
2: Yeah.
1: Okay, thank you so much. Thank you so much for your precious time. And I think I have such a wonderful 1 hour with you. And I'm quite moved and inspired. Thank you.
2: Thank you.
1: Thank you.
2: 고맙습니다.
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4: As we wrap up today's conversation with Nguyen, we are left with the image of a woman walking a high path, one that is steep yet filled with light. See you next Monday. 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